will bring all of you to a new understanding and valuing of life. A vision that inspires you to live and love on planet Earth. Like a priceless jewel buried in dark layers of soil and stone, Earth radiates her brilliant beauty into the caverns of space and time. Perhaps you are aware of those who watch over your home and experience it as a place to visit and play with reality. You are becoming aware of yourself as a game master.

You gotta do it. Going up, going down, say cha cha cha cha cha. You gotta do it.

right now. Oh yeah, in sweet harmony, let's come together right now.